hanging out. Now you don't talk so loud. Now you don't seem so proud.

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Come on. 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Stand up and clap it up for this man right here. You know what I mean? Have a bad. All right. Now, we get to go back to the very beginning of Toto. This is one of my favorite songs. And this was written by one of my favorite singers on the planet. The original singer, who I actually have had a chance to work with on separate and different occasions and different projects. He's a wonderful guy, and this is the most incredible song. And this is for you, my dear friend, Mr. Bobby Kimball.

One night I was laying down, I heard my mom and papa talking. I hear them say, Lord, you've got to let that boy boogie. I think John Lee Hooker said that. Oh, it's a boogie, boogie, a boogie. Come on, come on, come on, come on.

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I said I could have spent more money than a millionaire.

Get off your couches at home and your PJs. Stand up and clap it up for this man right here. You know what I mean? Have a fan. All right. Now, I get to go back to the very beginning of Toto. This is one of my favorite songs. And this was written by one of my favorite singers on the planet. The original singer, who I actually have had a chance to work with on separate and different occasions and different projects. He's a wonderful guy, and this is the most incredible song. And this is for you, my dear friend, Mr. Bobby Kimball.